If I tend to look dazed, I read it someplace. I've got cause to be. There's a name for it.

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1: 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But wait a minute, isn't this...
0: Yeah, yes it is.
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0: Well, baby, I went down and got it for you.

NDR 3. Einfach Play drücken in der neuen App ARD Sounds. You can't touch this. You can't touch this. You can't touch this.

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Oh, you threw it all away, 'cause you're the devil in disguise. Now would you ever realize the consequences?

nothing else, no one else but you and I. And it ain't me, it ain't you, it's only us, it's us right now. You're finding it, take it in, it's all here. You and me, no one else, nothing.